If it's true what they say, if my love is gone for good, they can take this heart away. They can take this flesh and blood, take my mouth that kissed her mouth, take my tongue that sung her praise, take my arms that used to reach out in the dark where she lay.

You can get your hair all wet, sleeping on the riverbed. 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Gotta find out what's inside.

from the sky and crash-landed in a field near the River Adur. Flowers spring from the ground, lambs burst from the wombs of their mothers. In a hole beneath the bridge you convalesced, you fashioned a mast of twigs and clay. You cried beneath the dripping trees, a ghost song lodged in the throat of a mermaid. With my voice, I am calling you. You're a young man waking, covered in blood that is not yours. You're a woman in a yellow dress, surrounded by a charm of hummingbirds. You're a young girl full of forbidden energy, flickering in the gloom. You're a drug addict lying on your back in a Tijuana.

an African doctor harvesting tear ducts. You believe in God, but you get no special dispensation for this belief now. You're an old man sitting by the fire. You're the mist rolling off the sea. You're a distant memory in the mind of your creator, don't you see? With my voice.

Brother would remember sitting in the hallway waiting for my father. 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Took off all the stairway looking for some cover.

What was the stranger writing? What does the stranger say? What was the stranger remembering? What was the stranger lullabying? What was the stranger crying? What did the stranger say? What was the stranger wearing? What does the stranger look like? What was the stranger driving? What does the stranger say?

talk about. I got something I wanna talk about. I got something I wanna talk about.